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2: daring. Daring means to expose oneself to danger more than required by good sense. In this sense, it implies fearlessness in courting danger.
3: kame kuruma kerun nuata kamaka kerigen kurimatilun.
2: He was a daring reporter who uncovered every truth no matter how ugly it turned out.
3: moinake dati undagu halattaku gaves ena ge wahakata mihuna forko dinum masekke kura kere journaliste.
2: driven means determined to succeed or highly energetic and motivated.
3: coming hasil kuruma gadala masekke kurun.
2: successful people are usually driven.
3: kamyab mihunnaki ekan hasil kuruma gadala masekke kurabai.
2: diligent means actively engaged or occupied.
3: murali.
2: she was a diligent student in pursuit of a degree in theoretical physics.
3: maisamaki theoretical physics in degree akiyumuga varam murali kujje.
1: dictionary me baga medu himnal din bastake daring kherum driven coming hasil kuruma gadala masike kurum diligent murali.
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13: Mad Max franchise on dakwa deni e ngufedun tere ge tasavvur eta ngahari ge tere ga courier age ndiye koi furtama filmu matu wasila takai waru ga dawa hake kya de wen kan sabit ko dingiru fury road in wani zamani fanni ata ay ko cinema ge a usmin takaka wasil ve vidani kan dakwa difa.
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